0: be honest.
1: Uplifting and encouraging. The River.
2: I'm Donna Cruz. So, you know, forgiveness brings freedom, but how do you go about doing it? In his book, Love Like You've Never Been Hurt, Jensen Franklin says it's a lot like, of all things, getting ketchup out of a bottle.
3: The first step, if you're going to get a ketchup bottle open, is to get the top off. And you got to become open. You got to get open. It's hard. It's hard to get a glass ketchup bottle the top off. It's one of the hardest things. That person that you haven't talked to, that maybe family member that you haven't spoken to, I'm open. And then once you get open to it, just like a ketchup bottle, start tapping in the right place. They said if you would tap on that number 57 over and over and over, it will bring the release of the contents that are under pressure. Forgiveness is there, but sometimes it doesn't come gushing out. It's not like a squeezable bottle. And that's what I found to be so true. You know, it might take a minute, but if you'll keep hitting in the right spot, if you'll keep praying, if you'll keep calling, if you'll keep talking, and little by little, the contents of forgiveness began to be released from our lives, and suddenly we're hugging again and talking again and eating again and going out again and doing what families ought to be doing. God knows how to release, and you can love like you've never been hurt.
4: Sibling rivalry can be a silent problem.
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11: The River Weather.
12: An isolated shower or storm through the evening. Otherwise, partly to mostly cloudy through the night with lows in the upper 60s. Winds will be light. Can't rule out a spotty morning shower, otherwise partly sunny on Monday with highs in the upper 80s. Partly cloudy and lower 70s Monday night. Sunny and lower 90s on Tuesday. I'm meteorologist Matthew Harding.
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3: One day I went out just doing a little bit of shopping and hadn't seen or spoken with my dad in probably a year at that point. 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We were both walking up to the checkout and I looked up and we looked at each other at the exact same time and kind of just said hi and bye and left. And after that, I was just kind of thinking to myself, you know, that life's too short and I wanted him in my life. So I got in my car and I drove over there and I forgave him that day, and since then, our relationship has strengthened, and he actually got saved a couple days ago. He's been an alcoholic for 20-some years, so to see him come out of that was awesome.
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2: I'm Donna Cruz. If you've ever felt like you desperately need a second chance or a tenth chance, John Weiss has some good news. He's written books like Jesus Prom and Me Too and shares a story that reminds us how we can always get back up.
3: In middle school, I had a friend who was just kind of clumsy and goofy, and he had broken his leg, and he showed up at church with a cast that began at his hip and ended at the tips of his toes. And we walked out of Sunday school and into the main auditorium and sat down in the back row where all of our friends were. About halfway through the sermon, my buddy stands up and starts to kind of scoot his way out of the aisle to go to the bathroom. So by the time he gets to me, somehow, as his healthy foot steps out into the aisle, his lame foot gets tangled up in my feet, and he just trips and falls. He goes down like a redwood, and I look at my buddy, and he's laying there, and he hasn't rolled over, so I think he's been knocked out, and he says, I can't get up. The braces are caught in the carpet. And so I assess the situation. I'm like, with one good tug of your head, you're going to be scot-free. And he takes my advice. We're 12 years of age. He yanks his head up, and we jump up to our feet, and he smiles at everyone in the crowd, and he's just got this big chunk of red carpet sticking out of his braces. And I've oftentimes thought to myself, man, that's a metaphor for my life. Like, I just go tripping and falling and making one dumb decision, one bad move after another, and I'm always under the impression I've just fallen down and I'm not going to be able to get back up again, and the whole world seems to be staring at me. Like, I'm just stuck in this place. And the beauty of grace is that we get one second chance after another. God just continues to help us get back up on our feet, dust us off. As embarrassed as we are, he says, man, there's a better life ahead of you. Just keep taking steps forward. The
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8: The River Weather.
9: Isolated shower or storm through the evening, otherwise partly to mostly cloudy through the night with lows in the upper 60s, winds will be light. Can't rule out a spotty morning shower, otherwise partly sunny on Monday with highs in the upper 80s, partly cloudy and lower 70s Monday night, sunny and lower 90s on Tuesday. I'm meteorologist Matthew Harding.
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0: Falling Down the Cliff. I'm Cindy Tang with Moving Moments. My friend Pete decided to climb a very steep cliff on vacation. His wife and five kids were watching. Now, he could have benefited from James 1 verse 5 by asking God for wisdom first, but he didn't. Good old Pete made it to the top, struck a victory pose, but he had no plan for getting down. Well, he tried a different way, ended up slipping and sliding 100 yards, finally landing in a pool of water. He broke his ankle. Dee and the kids were mortified. Years later, Pete laughed about it and said, God still saves idiots. So today, don't be a Pete. Seek God's wisdom before making decisions so you don't fall down the cliff. To listen to more encouraging stories like this one, go to movingmoments.org, a listener-supported program. I'm Cindy Tang with Moving Moments. Now it's your time to make a move.
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1: 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The ideal time to cultivate their faith happens in the miles in between. God is with you as you are going.
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3: Every person that has been born into this world has a fallen nature. Yeah, there is good inside of us because we're made in the image of God, but there's also a broken part of us. There is an evil part of us. There's a sin nature inside of us that all of us are born into. And when given enough rain, when we grow up, that sin nature will manifest itself. Theologians call it the depravity of man, that we are utterly broken. There's a depravity inside of us that we will constantly gravitate towards because we have the sin nature. Adam did not have the sin nature, but he fell and then got the sin nature. Thousands of years later, there was another man that was born without the sin nature. His name is Jesus.
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0: This is Ann Graham Lotz with Daily Light for Daily Living. In Revelation chapter 21, verse 21, John describes the gates of the heavenly city as 12 pearls, each gate made of a single pearl. A pearl forms when a small grain of sand becomes embedded in an oyster, irritating it. To soften the irritation, the oyster coats the grain of sand with a smooth layer of what is called mother of pearl. As long as the oyster feels the irritation, it adds more layers of pearl. What kind of irritation would have been necessary to form the pearls that make up the gates to our heavenly city when they're so large they can fit into a wall that is 200 feet thick? It must have been horrendous, severe suffering. Listen to me. I wonder, do those pearly gates reflect the cross? Are the gates of pearl a reminder that you and I enter our Father's house only because of the intense suffering and death of God's Son? This is Ann Graham Lotz.
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3: 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Left to ourselves, we usually choose misery. That's why we need God's grace. He can plant seeds of contentment and joy in our hearts that will last through any difficulty. The Apostle Paul said, "I have learned to be content, whatever the circumstances." We can say the same thing when we realize that a wise, loving, sovereign God is controlling every circumstance of our lives. With Seeking Him, I'm Nancy DeMoss Wagamuth.
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1: The river is always there. 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
3: Hey ladies, do you know what your husband's number one need is? The answer is respect. Ephesians 5:33 says, "And let the wife see to it that she respect her husband." Now, one of the best ways to show respect to your husband is to make him feel like you want him and need him, especially when it comes to your love life. 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All a wife has to do is start respecting him, to start building him up and not tearing him down. Husbands respond to genuine respect, just as wives respond to genuine love. Try it and see. It's by doing what God says to do that we find real hope.
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0: Thanks for listening to The River. I'm producer Mike. It has been all over my social media feed for the past week or so. That new sandwich from Chick-fil-A, that's like the chicken and waffles thing or whatever it is. I kept seeing all of my friends try it, and they were all like, oh, it's so good. You'll love it so much. Like, you have to try this. I was like, this can't possibly be worth all the hype. Well, I put my Chick-fil-A gift card to good use, and I had it this week. And yeah, it was really, really good. It was definitely worth the hype. But more importantly, I learned a very valuable lesson. Never, ever, ever doubt the Lord's chicken.
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3: 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I imagine William Booth was influenced by a verse in the New Testament that says, "Our foremost efforts should be to help others live well." 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
1: Uplifting and encouraging the river, I'm producer Mike. Getting a head start is so important to succeeding. 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And that's why it's important that we have a good head start on the River's Fall Charathon. It's starting today, but it's never too early to get involved. 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
5: 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The River.

0: Uplifting and Encouraging the River. I'm producer Mike. It can be really easy to look around and focus on all of the things that we don't have. I know I do this all the time. I'm always thinking about how I wish that I could do this thing that I saw this person do on social media. I wish I could go out and travel like this person more often. I wish I had more money like this person more often. And it can be really easy to play that comparison game and kind of lose your satisfaction. This has happened to me so many times. But I realized that just because somebody's on a different path than me doesn't mean that I'm on the wrong one. I can trust God and know that He has a plan for me and He's guiding me in the right direction, no matter what it is that He is giving me at the time. He's given me a lot of blessings that I really should be thankful for, that I don't need to compare to other people's. And I got reminded of this the other day. You might know Psalm 23, and it's Psalm 23:1, which says, "The Lord is my shepherd, I shall not want." God's going to take care of everything. He's got you.
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3: 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Only bright side overnight at last check is the corn for September at 513 a bushel. That's up by a penny. Corn for December, 536 and a quarter, down by a quarter cent. September soybeans down 1 3/4, 1274 and a half. New crop November, 1284 and a quarter, down by 3 3/4. And wheat for September, 756 and a half, down 10 and a half. December wheat off a dime overnight at 774 a bushel. After Friday's trade, live cattle dropping $1.05 to $1.20. Lean hogs higher by 112 to 127. 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
4: When Carlos Evans lost both legs and a hand after stepping on an IED in Afghanistan, he questioned what God's purpose was for him in his life. Hi, I'm Mark Gothier with Crew and Making Your Life Count. Carlos shares how God has brought him and his family through this life-changing experience.
5: Taking care of others to me today means, wow, I have one hand, but I'm touching more people than when I had two. I don't have feet, but I'm leaving more footprints than when I had feet. 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So when I can see the person that's next to me the way God sees him, I can take care of him. Because I don't look at him or her as a competition or bigger. I look at him the way God sees him. And there's a love, there's a passion, there's a calling that helping my neighbor, it brings fulfillment to my life.
4: And learning to see people the way God sees them has made all the difference for Carlos.
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4: No matter what you have been through, God is able to use you and your experiences to make a positive difference in people's lives. Need some encouragement in your own journey? 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

0: Arthur. It's the Rivers Fall Share-a-thon happening right now, and your opportunity to take this ministry, take your ministry further to houses who've not heard the good news of Jesus, to cars in the commute who need encouragement because hashtag commute. It's not fun. So you can make it even better when you give now. And there's a couple of reasons why. One, the river is you. It doesn't exist without your financial support. The other reason is this. Your gift is doubled right now. An anonymous friend in Aetna has put $10,000 on the table and said, I want to give this. Let's have it go twice as far. So your gift of any amount up to $10,000 is doubled right now. It could look like Linda.
1: Josh.
0: Yes.
2: I know we have people that we need to thank, but first we need to apologize.
0: Okay, what?
2: We've been bad. We've been a bad friend this morning. We didn't one time tell you that if you're in and you give to the river today, you're entered. You're an instant finalist for a 4-pack of VIP tickets. We forgot about Big Daddy Weave. We totally forgot. We haven't told you about this, but if you've already given, well, you're in. As you could be a VIP when they come in November. So if you want to meet Big Daddy Weave, if you're a fan, that's just an extra bonus on top of this match that we're doing right now. So jump in and give.
0: Okay. Thank you for reminding me of that, because you're right, I keep blowing past that. Don't tell the guys in Big Daddy Weave that I forgot.
2: They won't be offended.
0: Okay, so that is not why you give, but it's a reason to give right now. Also, again, your gift is doubled 2 times. Like, it goes twice as far when you get involved at this number. Okay, this is all different. It's all new. It's all fun. It's all opportunity to share the good news of Jesus. When you call or text the word give to 800-609-1049. 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It's safe and secure to give there. Enjoy. It's going to take some leaders to get this match taken care of, and we're just trying to take it one bite at a time. It's a $10,000 dollar for dollar match this morning.
2: Well, they say that's how you eat an elephant, just one bite at a time. So we're asking you
0: phrase, and I don't
2: to
0: like
2: take
0: it.
2: A bite. You don't like it? Why?
0: Because
2: you
0: elephant.
2: Don't want to eat an elephant. No. Well, I'll eat an elephant if it's 10 grand. Okay, that's needed right now. So 2 liters at $500. We're still looking for the first one. So that is you. If that number didn't make you freak out, if that number didn't make you go as you're driving, that is you. $500. You can break this up monthly. And we're looking for 2 liters at $1,000. And when you give at that level, you are quite literally standing in the gap for those who need the river, but they can't give right now. Think about that moment that the river was on in the background and connected you to Jesus, and you heard somehow miraculously the perfect song in the perfect moment. Josh doesn't know what you need. We're just in here doing our best. That is God programming the river for you on the daily. Trust that he's doing that for thousands of others across Ohio, but plenty of those people can't give on this Monday morning. So because you can, we're asking you to grab your phone, to do the unexpected this morning, to go to give to the river. River.com, because frankly, it's going to be doubled. So your impact is doubled.
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0: I am Ruth. I'm from Columbus, Ohio, and I am the river. I just so appreciate everything, you know, that you all do. It keeps me focused, you know, in between Sundays and going to church. And I appreciate all the songs. I appreciate all the words of wisdom. It helps me concentrate on the most important thing, which is, you know, Christ. So I like to be able to spread that to others as I'm able.
1: Ruth gave a little bit ago part of this challenge, this match of $10,000 here this first morning of the Rivers Fall Share-a-thon. And we're over halfway now in this challenge and trying to finish it up before 7:30. If you're looking at your clock, you're like, Josh, that's a minute. You're nuts. No, I've seen God do crazier things. Okay. Like he raises dead people. So let's do this part. Let's do this part, which is whatever you can give, your most generous gift. It could be $1,000 like the last three gifts that have come in from an anonymous friend, from Lori and from Suzanne. So a $1,000 gift goes twice as far right now. Still looking for that leader at $4,000. When we kick this whole thing off, that big chunk is still there, still needed for you to get involved. Others have given $15 a month or a single gift $180. Whatever you can give, be as generous as possible in the next minute or so. Get your gift started, and it is doubled. Trying to clear off this $10,000 dollar for dollar challenge from an anonymous friend in Aetna.
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1: can do
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1: That too. 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The remaining $3,700 is on the table right now, and it's still, it could be covered and cleared with that $4,000 dollar for dollar match,
2: yes.
1: Like taking care of the rest of it. You've listened to it this morning. 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Well, look how much remains in this challenge. 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
2: Yes.
1: Thank you guys so very much. 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

0: The Rivers Fall Share-a-thon happening right now. A $3,000 challenge has been issued by Lisa and Steven. They put $3,000 on the table, said, let's double it. Let's go twice as far in ministry together. And thanks to Michael and Susan and Anthony and Alexis and Lori, and now to an anonymous friend in Centerburg who just gave $730. There's $700 remaining in this challenge. Joy, we're trying to get it done in the next 2 minutes. And there's a lot of fun.
1: So close.
0: There's a lot of fun that's going on too. 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
1: You're the one that will put this over the top when you say yes at 700. And no, you'll also be entered instantly to win a family 4-pack of VIP tickets to hang out with Big Daddy Weave.
0: Come on! So
1: excited.
0: Yeah!
1: They're coming in November. And I'm telling you, they are some of the most genuine people that I've ever met in my life. I'm obsessed with them. And the idea that you could have VIP tickets to the show just as a thank you for getting involved. Instant finalist, that is for you when you go to give to the river. And hopefully you'll be given your best gift. Whatever it is, it's doubled up to 700. But that if that number comes in, Josh, we're done. Dunzo, this is met. This is what we've been praying for the last little bit. And honestly, we were hoping to do it in the next minute. So if you were like, I'm just going to wait and see, you're the one that's needed. 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
1: Thank
0: and he said,
1: you.
0: The river means everything to me. 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

0: It's the River Morning Show, the River's Fall Share-a-thon. It's happening right now. So welcome in to maybe the most important Monday you've had in quite some time. The River is listener-supported, crowd-funded, and when you give, you are making ministry happen. It is your ministry to the community. So the time is now to get involved. In order for the River to stay on pace for the morning, this first day of the River's Fall Share-a-thon, $4,000 needed this hour. And thanks to, and we've mentioned them before, Doug and Heather, Charity and Charisse, now it's down to $3,600 remaining this hour. So it's things are on the way, and I was wrong. It's $3,400. Joy is here. Joy, why am I struggling with simple math? And I've always
1: because
0: been
1: because it's Monday, Josh.
0: I'm always $200 off one way or the other, and I want to be accurate. I want to be sure that I'm sharing the proper, correct information. And I keep giving
1: the
0: wrong
1: sad
0: information.
1: Well, you need to be nice to yourself because I'm not doing math at all. And whatever you say, I just smile and nod. And I'm like, absolutely. And I have no idea.
0: That sounds
1: amazing. Just be very proud of Josh.
0: All right, so
1: that he is in there.
0: Your gift of $1 million is needed right now. Anyway, so you can make a difference. And if you'd like to make it simple, you can do $15 a month and a single gift, $180. Eight more people needed to do that right now. And that's the most popular giving level. It's 50 cents a day. If you want to go bigger than that, Joy, we're looking for 1 liter as well this hour to help cap things off.
1: At $1,000, that's what's needed. 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And if you also are kind of dragging on this Monday, you turn the river on, you're like, I need something to get me going. I cannot get over Diana's story. You don't know her, but she is already giving to the river. And she said, I feel like what I'm giving is not much, but I just want to try to help. And she said she feels really negative going throughout her work day. And it's hard to get her mood changed around. But she said, when I turn the music on, the music gets you bouncing.
0: Gets you
1: now,
0: bouncing.
1: There's no G. It's not bouncing. It's bouncing. And I just want you to get bouncing with us this morning, okay?
0: Oh,
1: she said
0: so
1: it's
0: great.
1: A blessing to everybody. I'm so thankful for the river. It's not only a mood changer, but it also puts my soul where it needs to be. So if the river puts you in a good mood on Monday mornings, helps you get through your work day, imagine the ministry that is happening for people who use it as a lifeline. You will provide that for them when you jump in with your leadership gift of $1,000.
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4: 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I'm Lena Ebijamra, and this is Today's Single Christian. 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See, the key to overcoming isn't to try harder. 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

0: It's day one of the Rivers Fall fundraiser. 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
1: Joe, you know who else joins our family today? A woman named Charisse from Grove City. We've got lots of friends that are in this river room helping us share the hope in Jesus. But Charisse came in, said, I want to give. And I've got a special situation. And if you're a praying person, if you would keep her in prayer, Charisse told us this morning, about an hour ago, that she needs prayer. She needs a liver transplant. She still needs a donor. She's sick a lot, but she knows that somebody's going to say yes. She said her husband is having to deal with the difficult process. And if you've ever had someone that's sick in your family, you know that it's a team effort. 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
4: Men, the anger of man never works, but does destroy families.
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4: 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Neither would back down. At 17, after a huge fight, the son left and stopped talking to dad. 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John, now alone, joined an Every Man a Warrior study. 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Instead of dumping these negative emotions on those closest to him, he took them to the Lord. 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
1: 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I'm Joe, got Suzanne here also. I call her mom. She's part of this too. And we had some friends in Westerville, anonymous givers, say we're going to match you dollar for dollar up to $1,000. So far, Marcy came in from Blue Rock, said, yeah! I got $200 for that. So that's a $400 gift. So thank you so much, Marcy. That's $400 worth of impact. You're needed right now. There's still $800 remaining in this dollar for dollar match. What part of that can you take when you call or text the word GIVE to 800-609-1049? 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
2: This is an especially exciting time because, like Joe mentioned, the friends, anonymous friends from Westerville said, I want to check in with $1,000 because I want to encourage to double that. Mm-hmm. So we've got $800 left. And, you know, I'm just thinking, if you can relate to some of the stories that came in on the morning show today, you can relate to some of the things that you're hearing. I think about Heather, who said one of the hardest times she ever went through was with her daughter, who had to be checked into Ohio Health, and said she doesn't know what she would have done without the river, that she just leaned into it. And I love that, because when someone you love's hurting, you can just feel so helpless. And I wish, to be honest, my humanness wishes that we could just live on the mountaintop. But the truth is, we grow and we grow closer to Christ when we're in the valley. And I think about the different songs that must have reached her and just helped her to grow her faith, and conversations she probably was having with medical staff. Mm-hmm. That's all part of who God is putting in your life. So if you're like, there's $800 left in a match challenge. My 800 can equal 1600 right now.
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1: Thank you so much for being part of the River's Fall Share-a-thon. It's the first day of it so far. River is trending just a little behind this hour about where it needs to be to stay on track by the end of the week. So far, got a dollar for dollar challenge going on, up to $2,000 from Tamara and David in Delaware. Robert is the first one in with his $50 gift. So thank you so much, Robert.
2: Thank you, Robert.
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2: 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Is changing lives. It gives the river opportunity to be out. I got to tell you, the river is one of the most active community Christian radio stations in the nation, out sharing Jesus in communities that are far from where the radio station is located because they're passionate. We're passionate about making sure friends know about the hope in Jesus that there is. And I think about Kevin, who is a guy that I met not too long ago, just last week, actually. And he showed up to an event and he said, I appreciate your prayer. All he wanted, just prayer. And then his wife was standing there and she started to cry. And he said, you know, life was normal up to 5 weeks ago. Everything was fine. Everything was great. We were traveling. I was enjoying retirement. Everything was great. And then boom, boom, one medical diagnosis, lung cancer. He's starting his chemotherapy today. And he said, would you please keep us in prayer? It's completely changed our life. I'm going to be on chemotherapy and treatments for the rest of my life. And that's how life can happen. That is what you're giving for. That's how you're helping. And maybe you're a business that can give that $5,000 gift. You've been thinking about it and you go, oh man, cancer, that really hits home. I get that. Yes, Kevin, I'm praying for you and here is my gift. Maybe you're able to do that $2,000 match challenge right now from Tamara and Dave in Delaware. Maybe you can do the most popular giving level of $15 a month. We thank you for coming in where you are called to give not a dollar more or a dollar less than you feel being placed on your heart right now by calling or texting the word give 800-609-1049 or online. 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It's so easy. 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
1: 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Our friends Tamara and David in Delaware believe in the river so much that they said, we want to walk alongside you. So if there's ever been a time to give, it's now, because your $500 gift has a $1,000 impact. And you're impacting people like our friend Elizabeth, who said, I appreciate the river so much. You helped get me through the loss of my dad a year ago when it felt like my life was falling apart. Your words and songs every day kept me going. God bless you guys. You're able to have that hope, that encouragement shared with people all over Ohio, and not only through the music and songs, but also through the chaplain program that we have. People that are grieving, hanging onto their faith by a strand, by a thread, they're able to find hope and encouragement through the chaplains that are able to help walk them through whatever they're going through in life. It happens because of you. And right now, your gift is doubled. $1,290 remain. That's going to probably take somebody giving a $1,000 gift and another person coming in at $300. But what part of that can you take right now when you call or text the word give to 800-609-1049? 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
2: You know, I think about Elizabeth and her story about her dad passing and how important the river instantly became to her. 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You won't know every Elizabeth. You won't know every story. 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

0: perfectly.
1: 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This is a chance for us to reflect on what God has done through your river, not only over the past year, but maybe since its existence over 50 years ago, providing hope and encouragement to people who desperately need it, some of the darkest seasons of their life, whether that's grieving the loss of a loved one, losing a job, that insecurity that comes with not knowing what's next. We actually heard from somebody a little earlier, Nola, who said that this is an awesome local radio station and I'm happy to support it. And you hear that and you think that something like, man, her life must be going great, right? And she goes, I always hear the right song at the right time, thanks to God through this radio station. And then her story changes a little bit. She goes, this gift is given in honor of our son who chose to leave early for heaven in July of 2022. God has walked us through this tragedy, and may God continue to bless those who are lifted up through this radio station. This is somebody whose foundation has just been rocked to the core, and she's leaning into the station, into the songs and the messages to get her through. Probably, I would imagine, something that she's going to have to carry with her for the rest of her life. A scar like that for sure never goes away. But she's knowing that she might not have all the answers. She might not know why, but she knows that God does. And she's placing her hopes and her dreams and her fears and her sadness at his feet. And that's why you give to the river. It's just because, not only because you might be going through something like that, but you also know people in your community going through something like that. And if that's ever been the case, let that be the reason why you support the river today. You're helping provide a chaplain service, a chaplain program, somebody like that who might need somebody to listen to, might need resources to be pointed to, people dealing with addictions that don't know how to battle this on their own. We all need help at times, and this is an opportunity for you to come together as a community and show people who Jesus really is through your financial support. 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I'm going to match every single gift. 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
2: Not sure why you're listening right now. Maybe it's because you need encouragement. Maybe it's because it's just good, clean entertainment for you. I don't know why you're listening, but what I can tell you, John shared, he said, "The river's been with me in the good times and in the bad times. And like the Bible says, I want to give my first and my best to a ministry that's helped my family immensely." John gets it. When he's going through a hard time, he clings to the river for hope. And when it's going great, he's worshiping along and loving every bit of it. But either way, he is getting involved. And know that when you give, whether it's a great moment right now, give as you praise, give as you worship, give because God is good. And he's so good and blessing you right now. If things are hard, give because God loves you and he's using the river to support you through this moment, just like John does. That's what it's all about, coming alongside for those who are going through hard moments and those who are praising through the good moments. Yeah. That's what you do when you give to the river and double your impact right now.
0: Through the ups and downs of life, you can know that your gift to the river today is coming alongside someone like John.
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0: you for sharing the love of Jesus with people all across Ohio. 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

0: A $2,500 matching challenge is what's on the table right now during your Rivers Fall Share-a-thon. I'm Haley and he's Dave, and the clock is ticking toward 5:30 when we were really hoping to be at least halfway on this match. $2,500 is what's on the table. Thank you to Stacy for being in on this. 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Dave, I just have to believe right now that there is one person listening all across Ohio who could give a leadership gift of $1,000.
1: 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You can absolutely do this. And when you think about it, it's $1,000 of ministry impact. You're making an incredible difference, reaching people all over Ohio. I don't know where else you can give to reach hundreds of thousands of people with your donation right now in Ohio, in your community. It's an incredible opportunity to invest and see it go so far. Broadcasting the love of Jesus into homes, into cars, to people you will never meet, but who desperately need the voice from a DJ, the call from a chaplain, who need the hope that comes from a song, reminding them that Jesus loves them. That's what you're doing when you give your $1,000 gift right now at 800-609-1049.
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1: 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I'm looking at Dave because he's got the numbers. Anyone get in?
2: Not just, but one person has gotten in.
1: Okay.
2: So thank you for being the first caller. That's amazing.
1: Yeah, they were the first one in.
2: First one in, yes. With a $3,000 donation.
1: What?
2: Yeah. That is met. That is up. That is over. Thank you so, so much to our anonymous friend in Columbus for going to givetotheriver.com, making this
1: gift. Thank you.
2: You know, Haley, this process of putting out a match and having it met with one gift is not a bad situation. I'm okay with that.
1: So grateful
2: yes.
1: for you to be able
2: Amazing.
1: To do that. An anonymous Amazing. Friend in Columbus doing a gift of $3,000.
2: Yes.
1: Thank you, thank you, thank you.
2: Wow.
1: That just reminds me as well that when we talk about giving your best gift to the river, that's going to look different for everybody.
2: Yes, it is.
1: For this friend, $3,000 was their best gift. For others today, we've seen their best gift be $25. But every gift has equal value in this ministry because it just means you are saying yes to being a part of what God is doing in Ohio, sharing Jesus through songs and through stories. And that is what matters most. So thank you so much. I want you to know that right now, you are still needed with whatever your best gift is. There's about 40 minutes remaining before 7 o'clock. And I'm just going to ask here in the next couple of minutes, could you be one of three people right now to check into the Rivers Fall Share-a-thon with your $15 a month gift?
2: Love that. Yes.
1: That is by far the most popular giving level here at the River. $15 a month or all in, it's $180 gift to the River. Three friends doing that right now. And you're going to know that you're sharing Jesus through the radio every single day. Not to mention, you're going to be one of the final people getting your name in for something pretty sweet.
2: Right, Big Daddy Weave, VIP experience here in November. 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
1: WBMC Mansfield.
2: I have two little kids. It is something that lifts us up. It encourages us. It's just a beautiful thing. There's nothing that I would do for my kids.
1: The River.

0: Why? Suddenly you can see me jumping into your conversation and correcting people. Like, actually,
1: okay, so that's I not would how- like to make a suggestion yeah. that option would be optional, like not mandatory for everybody doesn't want a hologram brand.
0: You won't be able to toggle it off. That'll be, I'll have that control.
1: Everybody doesn't want a hologram
0: brand. In my command
1: brand.
0: Center. But the point is not about my command center. The point is, you're going to love it.
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11: The River Weather.
12: Plenty of heat and humidity coming our way for the next few days. Overnight looks cloudy. We'll be down 70. And then we do have a chance of shower or thunderstorm in the morning on Tuesday. All the rain should be over with by noon. We'll turn sunny, hot, and humid, going up to 90, heat index in the mid-90s. I'm meteorologist Steve Hamilton.
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